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2: 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Snoop Dogg is going to be hosting the MTV VMAs in Nirvana. It's going to be honored. Here's a rock song I wanted to share with you. Dexter in the Moon Rocks, Freaking Out.

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1: Q102 Cincinnati's hit music station. My name is Roy. Ariana Grande came out with a new song called Petal. The music video is her going to all these different auditions and essentially being told, hey, we miss the old you. We don't want you. We want you to be different. So she hacks him up with a chainsaw. That's the music video. Try to visualize that when you hear this song.

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2: Surround yourself with people that are going to support you and make this easier for you, that are going to be there to lift you up, to have your back. There have been so many important people throughout my development and career that have made a huge difference on where I end up today.
1: All right, Jen, what you got?
3: One thing is life is not fair. I think when you're young, you expect life to be this very fair equation.
1: If you do this, then you get this.
3: Right.
1: Because that's what's fair.
3: Exactly. Yeah. That's what's fair, and that's the way the world should work. But spending a lot of energy on what is fair and what is not can really slow down the momentum of your career. And then I would say the second thing is, it's okay not to know the answer. It's okay to say, I don't know. I'll find out. Let me think about it. Let me look into it.
1: I love I don't know.
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92 Cincinnati's hit music station. Somber says that whenever he gets ready for a show, he has to like eat a ton and ton of food. Otherwise, he doesn't have the energy to perform. And he definitely needs the energy. 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

0: 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I love this feeling.
1: So rewind for Peter. Let's go! 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

0: you.
1: A lot of people think that she has a big announcement for her attending the CMAs, and I think there is something to it. I think she definitely has something up her sleeve. It's time for another Taylor project. She's going to be attending the CMAs for the first time in 10 years at the 60th CMA, so we'll be keeping a close eye on that. Live the Good Life, that's going on. If you want your chance to win and win over $10,000 in prizes in Live the Good Life, listen for the code words Monday morning with Jeff and Jen. They say

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0: 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Only have a couple minutes, yes, we're going
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4: One thing is life is not fair. 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
2: If you do this, then you get this.
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2: Because that's what's fair.
4: Exactly. Yeah. That's what's fair, and that's the way the world should work. 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It's okay to say, I don't know. I'll find out. Let me think about it. Let me look into it.
2: I love I don't know.
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They say the holy water's watered down, and this town's lost its faith. 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
0: 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Hey, good doggy.
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0: Grab the hose and ladder. 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

0: Welcome to Culture Crash, where we examine what's new and old in entertainment. Would you marry a complete stranger the first time you ever met? If you answered no, then you're not a candidate for the Peacock reality show aptly titled Married at First Sight. The show's premise is that alleged experts choose 14 strangers to make up 7 marriages, and the brides and grooms never meet until they get married at the altar, all dressed up in wedding gowns and fancy suits. The camera crews then follow these couples around for the first weeks of their marriages as they try to adjust to life together, build a bond, and hopefully fall in love. By the end of the show, each couple decides if they will stay married or get divorced. If that sounds wild to you, then I've got some good news. The show recently aired its 20th season, which delivered in spades when it came to unintentional comedy, cringeworthy embarrassing moments, and a real look at the gender dynamics and relationship trends evident in the modern heterosexual dating and marriage scenes. Season 20 includes examinations of generational traumas and their impact on descendants working to create lasting marriages, and disagreements over what the proper timeline for sexual activity in a new relationship is, as well as a pickleball enthusiast and thrill seeker who seems dead set on ensuring his wife shares every single one of his passions and interests at any cost. Like all good reality TV, Married at First Sight may enrage you and spark new debates with partners and friends by offering an edited but undeniably considered take on what it means to be alive right now. Married at First Sight is streaming on Peacock. I'm Evan Rook.
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25: How many of us are walking around completely oblivious to the health crisis bubbling in our guts? It's estimated that up to 66% of Americans have regular digestive issues like bloating, heartburn, and constipation. and by easily purchasing products like Tums and deep loading supplements, we may think that being able to manage the problem means our bodies are still healthy and functioning normally. Unfortunately, that's not the case. Martha Carlin believes many of us don't know what it feels like to have a healthy gut because we've normalized the symptoms of dysregulation.
29: And we have kind of normalized constipation, but chronic constipation is a early stage symptom potentially putting you at risk of Parkinson's. So people with essentially what they've learned is chronic constipation 10 or 15 years prior to a Parkinson's diagnosis is a good indication. So making sure that you're eliminating waste every day. Also food sensitivities. If you eat certain foods and you have terrible stomach pain or gas, or, you know, I know I talk a lot to my younger daughter about this. You know, there are certain foods, if she goes out, she's like, I know I'm just going to feel horrible the next day. And so that's an indication that there's some imbalance there. And then also just anxiety.
25: Believe it or not, a lot of our mood is determined by our gut. A large portion of the body's mood-regulating chemicals are made in the gut. So if you're constantly feeling anxious, there's a good chance that your microbiome is dysregulated. And though Carlin's an expert now, she started her journey like so many of us, unaware of just how important the gut microbiome is to our overall health. That all changed when her husband, John, was suddenly diagnosed with Parkinson's disease.
29: Well, he was 44 years old, so very young, and had just finished running a marathon a few months earlier. So for me, that was just very incongruent, a young person with an old person's disease. And so I really just started looking for answers to how a young person could get an old person's disease. And that led me into a lot of fields that were looking at what was happening to us environmentally.
25: With a successful background in business and accounting, the world of research papers and microbiomes was uncharted territory for Carlin. Despite the obvious differences, she was able to leverage her strengths in problem solving to start making connections with other scientists.
29: Early on, I just did a lot of research and reading and learning on my own. And then as I got more sophisticated in how I could put the pieces together, I would find somebody, a scientist who maybe had a missing piece of the puzzle, and I could connect something interesting to them. So I would reach out to them, typically just with a cold call email, and say, this is who I am. This is what I've been doing. I've been teaching myself the science. I've read your papers X, Y, and Z, and I think there's a connection here. I would love to talk to you. And for the most part, the scientists were incredibly open and gracious.
25: Despite having no formal scientific education, Carlin paved her own path in this field, driven by the desire to find a solution for her husband's deteriorating health.
29: I don't have a PhD. I don't have an MD or any of those kind of letters after my name, but I'm a very well-trained scientist through my own learning process and through working with scientists from all over the globe who have graciously collaborated with me and taught me their areas of expertise.
25: Carlin's new book, Connected: Love, Loss, and the Unseen Forces Behind Chronic Disease, details her journey through the complicated world of gut health and disease.
29: Teaching myself the science, my love story with my husband, the scientists who came along to help me along the way, and this sort of new systems-based way of thinking about our health and our relationship to the microbes inside.
25: She first learned about the microbiome in 2015 while looking into the Human Microbiome Project. It was a landmark initiative by the NIH to better understand the microbes living in and on the human body.
29: As human beings, we are an ecosystem that is made up maybe in larger part by the microbial cells in our body. So there are roughly 2 microbial cells to every 1 human cell. But in terms of gene functions, the microbiome represents anywhere from 100 to 300 times more capability than our own human genome. So it's that really profound understanding of how important our health is to this internal ecosystem that is part of us.
25: That same year, Carlin started a microbiome research company, hoping to find a way to improve her husband's condition.
29: John was 13 years into his diagnosis. And in the beginning, they had said, you know, the medication would stop working at some point. And in 2016, that's roughly, he started having more issues then. He was walking with a cane and unable to navigate crowds.
25: Around this time, they attended a conference where Carlin came across research on a sugar alcohol that would become the foundation of her next phase in this journey.
29: The sugar alcohol mannitol was shown to be able to pull the aggregates out of the brain in an animal model and clear them. And I came back and studied mannitol chemistry in this little book and found that there are microbes that actually convert glucose and fructose into mannitol. And I started working with a fermentation chemist friend of mine who had spent 20 years in the probiotics industry and said, you know, could we put back a team, a little factory in the gut that could do this conversion? And so together we prototyped this. And in 90 days, we had something for John to try. And within 30 days, he was no longer walking with a cane. He was able to navigate through crowds. And at that point, not long after that, we actually took up ice climbing, and we did ice climbing every winter in Colorado for the next 4 years.
25: An incredible recovery. After John's success, Carlin and her team began researching how this molecule could benefit other complications of Parkinson's.
29: Because it was converting those sugars, we actually looked at it in diabetes, because people with Parkinson's, about 2/3 of them have some form of insulin dysregulation. And that was also clear in our microbiome data that there was an insulin-related component. And so we went on to do a clinical trial in diabetes and show that we could improve insulin sensitivity and a lot of the key markers in diabetes, but we also measured something called serum endotoxin or serum LPS. And that is used in diabetes animal models, Parkinson's animal models, depression, you know, pretty much broad spectrum. It's an inflammatory compound that is implicated in any of these chronic diseases that have inflammation. And that was one of the markers that we had the most significant shift in at both 3 months and 9 months. So that was very exciting because that could translate into benefiting people with Parkinson's, diabetes, depression.
25: Despite regaining his mobility and active lifestyle, John got COVID at the end of 2021 and was never able to make a full recovery. He passed away in 2024. Today, his legacy lives on through Carlin's work. John's health journey served as the foundation for Carlin's probiotic company, BiotiQuest. Her team realized the same system that used bacteria to help John could be adjusted to restore other functions in the gut.
29: And so we went on from that concept and we used computer modeling to develop formulas for stress and anxiety, for supporting the immune system, for supporting heart health, for sleep, and for restoring the gut after antibiotics. So, you know, generally speaking, it's not a personal for you, but we know that, you know, from our data that we've looked at, that there are these categories of lost function in the microbiome, and we can put a team back that can help restore that lost function.
25: There's a lot of information on the internet in terms of what's good for your gut and what's not. However, what's lost in these conversations is context. Fiber, for example, is really important for gut health, but Carlin says that people who don't have a good foundation won't get the expected benefits when they add more fiber into their diet. For those of us at the beginning of our gut health journey, Carlin says focusing on the basics can make a huge difference, which means cleaning up our food and water.
29: Our public water supply, our systems are designed to deal with bacteria in the water, but not the chemicals in the water. And we now live in a very chemically intensive environment. So what you want to do is have good water filtration and remineralize your water, or you want to be getting mineral water that is in glass bottles or glass containers so that you're not picking up microplastics. And then you want to cut back, eliminate as much as possible prepackaged and processed foods, because processed foods are also antibiotic They are not healthful for the microbiome. And so you want to return to a whole foods, real food diet.
25: Once that foundation is created, Carlin says you can start looking into probiotics and specialized diets to get to the root cause of your personal gut issues. Carlin's book, Connected, is available now. You can find more information about Martha Carlin and all of our guests on our website, radiohealthjournal.org. Our writer-producer is Kristen Farah. Our executive producer is Amira Zavari. I'm Elizabeth Westfield.
0: Coming up, you may have this food allergy without knowing it when Radio Health Journal returns.
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5: 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It's okay to say, I don't know. I'll find out. Let me think about it. Let me look into it.
3: I love I don't know.
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Q102, Cincinnati's hit music. Hello and happy Sunday to you. Thanks so much for listening this morning. I'm Freddie Mac. I want to say thank you so much for letting us be a part of your Sunday fun day, game day, Who Day. 1 o'clock kickoff this afternoon for the Who Day Bengals. Olivia Dean is on singing a couple minutes.

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Hooday from Q102.

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2: Ooh, it's payday. 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

right, so apparently sleeping with too much light is bad for your health. In a new study, researchers analyzed sleep patterns of over 11,000 people. This is a pretty big study. Found even low levels of light may negatively impact your heart health. And it includes light from the TV, light from the outside. Not good for you. Is this going to stop me from watching TV, falling asleep watching TV? TBD, I guess.

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1: Agreed.
2: 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That family's healthy, there's health in a community. When a community's healthy, a city thrives. Much bigger than just taking care of a patient at a bedside.
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city with a sun on. So according to Billboard, is this the song of the summer from Ariana Grande? 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Hate That I Made You Love Me is the name.

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Starting back bright and early tomorrow at 7, Jeff and Jen got your very first code word of the day for Q102's Live the Good Life. 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You gotta hold

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And this is off the soundtrack with Tame Impala. It was also rumored to be on the stage at Coachella next year, which is really early for some rumors. Song

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apparently there's already four new species of insects in Australia. There was a student that named them all after Taylor Swift because of their color. They were like a yellow and like a red color, like her hair, and apparently because of her red lipstick that she uses. But they're insects nonetheless, so ugh. Gross. On Q102. Something.

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1: Yeah, some of you are making deliveries.
0: Good doggy. Hey, good doggy.
1: Others are putting out fires.
0: Grab the hose and ladder. It's a 4-alarm, baby.
1: And some of you are making the rest of us look better.
0: Jeff, hey.
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19: 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Prizes must be picked up within 10 business days of winning, and you're only eligible to win once per day. If prize value is $10,000 or more, you cannot win for 6 months. Prizes are not transferable and cannot be substituted. In the event of a dispute, the decision of management at WKRQ Q102 is final. 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

Still trying to get my hands on at least one of the Lego sets. Olivia Rodrigo collabed with Lego, and she's got five new brand new Lego sets. Her favorite out of the bunch is the vinyl record one, and it actually spins. Which I gotta find that. I need it. She's on with Q102 singing Drop Dead.

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2: Ooh, it's payday. 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

I was talking earlier about buying Olivia Rodrigo's new collab with Legos. She's got new Lego sets out. And I think I want to, that's going to be my new side quest. I've done a few of them with my son, but like these will be for me. I want some Legos. Is that a new, is that technically a side quest, or is the side quest like actually going out and going somewhere you've never been? I don't know. Still trying to figure out the direction I want to take this on Q102.

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The artist is Dexter and the Moonrocks. Awesome group. Super talented, making good music. The song's called Freaking Out, and it's on Q102 this afternoon. Cincinnati's Hit Music.

You wearing your bald cap to the Pitbull concert on Tuesday. He's going to be at Riverbend. Lil Jon is opening the show, too. So, you know, Tuesday's going to be so lit. I'm jealous if you're going. Q102, Cincinnati's hit music.

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1: 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I'm not done yet. Six, the musical that's coming to the Aronoff in January. Got a pair of tickets for you to enjoy that show. Also, Usher, him and Chris Brown doing a tour together. They're coming to Paycor Stadium October 24th. We got a VIP package for you. So you get in early, enjoy the VIP lounge, tickets to the show, of course. That is all available to one person. One winner is going to win all of that, and it's going to be a listener of Q102. Starting back tomorrow, 7 o'clock, your chance to win. And

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1: All right, so if you're a candy corn lover like myself, you are my people. I wouldn't go this far, though, to try to smell like candy corn. There's a new fragrance from the company that makes the candy corn. Is it Brox? Breaks? If you ever wanted to smell like candy corn, you can. $22 perfume. It's creamy vanilla, sponge sugar, and honey. Trying to recreate the candy's signature sweet scent. It does smell good when you open the bag. I love to eat it. Don't know that I'll be wanting to smell like it, though. There are going to be two online drops. One's going to be on September 22nd, which is next Tuesday. And then the other one's going to be October 1st, 7 o'clock at their website if you want the perfume that bad. You want to smell like Halloween candy? Good for you. Go for it.

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1: I'm reading that that's the song of the summer on Billboard is what they're saying. 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I would think Tame Impala or Zara Larsson. I don't know about Ariana Grande. We'll see. It's Q102.

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0: end is beginning.
1: Q102, I'm Freddie Mac. Thanks for having us on this afternoon. I had a little issue at my house. I got a weird smell in the garage. It smells just like hot garbage, really. But it's not the trash cans or the recycling bin or anything like that. I don't know what the smell is, and I'm kind of scared to start moving stuff around. So I'm kind of scared of what I'll find. Is there a company you hire that will just inspect smells? They'll tell you what it is that the smell is. They'll find it. They'll remove whatever the smell is. I need to know. Please help. SOS.

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1: 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We asked Debbie Hayes, president and CEO of the Christ Hospital, knowing what you know now, what advice would you give your 20-year-old self?
2: So when I was 20 years old, I was a sophomore in college. If I would have known what I know today, what I would have said was stay focused on what you want to do. Because when you're 20, there are so many things that are in front of you that you're not sure what path to take. Now, I had a path, and I was going to go to medical school. And so I was really down that path, but I really wasn't listening to my inner self about things. And I don't know that I was mature enough to do that. But if I had to go back and think about it, I would say stay focused on what is really important to you.
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dress up for his family and perform dressed as Elvis. He was only 4. So, yeah, I'd say it's been a lifelong dream of his to be the amazing performer that he is. Q102, thanks for having us on this afternoon.

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1: 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We got a family gold pass for you. Maybe you got your eyes on the Usher show that's coming to Paycor Stadium next month with Usher and Chris Brown. We got VIP package for you. Also tickets to Six the Musical. That's going to be in January at the Aronoff Center. Q102, we want you to live the good life. It's really that simple. Got your chance to start winning again tomorrow morning, 7 o'clock. First code word of the week. You're going to need your Q102 app, by the way. 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

I said it's like four new species of insects that a college student in Australia found or just discovered. And I just don't know. Like, they named them after Taylor Swift. And I'm not sure that that's a compliment, right? Like, is that really what you want to be named after? An insect? Like a beetle. Think of like an ant being named after you. Ugh. No, I'm good. Q102.

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1: Hey, how's it going? 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
0: Tame Impala, Losers.

very early rumors that Tame Impala is going to be performing at Coachella. 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And if you're going, let me, I can fit in your suitcase. 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

song. It's one of those extra catchy songs that I heard on TikTok first. And it's a good one from Dexter and the Moon Rocks. The song is called Freaking Out. Thanks for having us on this afternoon. Turn it up and enjoy. Q102, Cincinnati's Hit Music.

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The winning starts back tomorrow with Jeff and Jen. 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
5: 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It's okay to say, I don't know. I'll find out. Let me think about it. Let me look into it.
3: I love I don't know.
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12: So, according to U.S. News and World Report, St. Elizabeth is ranked as the number one hospital in Greater Cincinnati and Kentucky. 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

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This is from her 8th album that just came out a few weeks ago. It's Ariana Grande on Q102.

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2: Ooh, it's payday. 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

It was months ago, but the news around Taylor's wedding still continues to come out. I just saw another article just like yesterday where Travis Kelce said, what was the one thing that was even better than winning the Super Bowl? What night was even better than that? Can you guess? I mean, even if it wasn't his wedding to Taylor Swift, he's got to say that.

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1: 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This is from her 8th album that just came out a few weeks ago. 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
2: Ooh, it's payday. 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

Teddy Swimsphere will be in Columbus in September, but after that, you can see another huge show right here. Usher and Chris Brown. 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
2: 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When a community's healthy, a city thrives. Much bigger than just taking care of a patient at a bedside.
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All right, I've said this before. One of the ways people are describing their music is alternative space grunge. 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

The song is kind of new, but not really. Their partnership began way back in 2014, but a lot of it just sat there, unused, until we finally got to hear it. Makes me wonder how many other things are just sitting there somewhere on a shelf, just waiting to be released. This is Ed Sheeran with Martin Garrix on Q102.

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2: 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I'm Kevin from Tame Impala.
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So getting going in the morning can be sluggish, which is one of the many reasons why one of the many things you can win tomorrow with Jeff and Jen is a gift card to Bigby Coffee, but also to Mitchell's Salon and Day Spa and Kroger, thanks to Queen City Sausage, and many, many, many more things. 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
4: 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You're heading to the airport, right?
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1: 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It's a brand new song that's already up for an MTV Video Music Award nomination. Yes, those are still a thing. This is My Body Isn't Ready on Q102.